0: Germany, 10 points.
1: Germany, 10 points. 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

0: Radio. 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
1: 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I've always wanted a girl just like you. 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

0: vicious cycle of uppers and downers and uppers and downers, one after the other, until I found myself, some people say you don't get hooked, but habituated. I was hooked, though. I lost weight. I was down to about 150 pounds. And I was just in bad shape physically and mentally. If I hadn't stopped when I did, I feel like I'd be dead now. My strength to overcome those drugs, to a lot of support from people like June, from my family, but most of all to my faith in God and the strength that I found in my religion.
1: Wir haben dem Interviewer gehört, wie er das geschildert hat, wie er reingeschlittert ist. Er brauchte die Ups and Downers. Also nach der Show musste er irgendwas nehmen, um dann schlafen zu können. Und am nächsten Tag brauchte er es vor der Show wieder, um in Fahrt zu kommen. Und manche haben ihm gesagt, du wirst nicht abhängig davon. Aber er wurde abhängig und wäre fast tödlich ausgegangen. Aber er erklärt dann auch, wie er rauskam, mit Hilfe seiner Frau June und natürlich mit Hilfe des lieben Gottes.
2: Like a sweet rippling mountain stream goes the sound of the banjo on Cripple Creek. Never beginning, never ending, just rippling on and on. So does the land just ripple on and on. As a heart gets soft on a woman, so can the heart get soft on the land. And to fall in love with a woman as well as a land is to surely be in love.

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A Dutchman's cooking Wurstin for the kids, 'cause we're not going anywhere. The Stau is now a Strassenfest,

0: 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But listen closely.
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It's alright. It's alright. It's alright. It's alright. It's alright. It's alright.

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After the electrifying report of the American crew of the Super Fortress, which dropped the bomb as a cataclysmic warning to the Japanese, get out of the war or be destroyed.